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0: I know I'm drunk now. 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His name is
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Annie Lennox on WFUV from her Nostalgia album, and I Put a Spell on You at 3 minutes after six on this rainy Monday morning. Hope you had a nice holiday weekend. Corny here. Quite a change today. Much cooler. 69 degrees right now. We'll stay cool with a high of only 73. But of course, it comes with all this rain, showers, and thunderstorms expected today, and we're under a flood watch. So it is a tough day to be moving around, not only because of wet roadways, there's localized flooding, lots of downed trees, lots of folks in New Jersey without power, and also in New Jersey, NJ Transit with delays and suspensions on Morris, Essex, Gladstone, and Raritan lines. So check your ride before you head out. I'm Corny O'Connell. We're going to get to the National, Josh Ritter. We'll do a question of the day, and here's one of my new favorites from Lola Young.

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I hope you don't consider yourself a stranger to WFUV. Welcome aboard if you're a new listener. I'm going to get to music from Neil Young and Biba Doobie. I'm Corny,

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On WFUV, Neil Young and an old favorite, Harvest Moon. And here's a new one that also has a celestial theme. 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

0: on WFUV, All I Need from the duo Marabou State. They're an electronic duo from England, and I bet they're happy about England beating Mexico yesterday in the World Cup to advance to the quarterfinals. Corny here. We'll get to something from the Waterboys, an old favorite from them, and newcomer Kells. We got a flood watch in effect today. Showers and thunderstorms, much cooler temperatures, though. 69 degrees going to just 73. Problems for your morning commute with NJ Transit, and you also have lots of localized flooding on area streets and perhaps some downed trees in your neighborhood, so budget some extra time if you're heading out on this rainy Monday morning. Corny O'Connell with you. 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

on WFUV, turning you on to an artist from Pittsburgh. It's Kells, and that is Gone. And right now, it's the Waterboys on FUV.

0: On WFUV, it's neighborhood number 2 from Arcade Fire at about 9 minutes before 7 on this rainy Monday morning. Corny here. I'm going to get to something for all the creeps and weirdos. I hope I didn't leave anybody out. 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
0: 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Called Green Dragon.

Sharon Jones and the Dap Kings doing a song that was originally put out by Kenny Rogers in the first edition. Just dropped in to see what condition my rendition was in. Well, conditions are not favorable this morning for moving around as we're under a flood watch. Showers and thunderstorms in the forecast, especially north and east of the city. At least we've got cooler temperatures. You can turn off your air conditioner as we're at 68 degrees in Central Park, heading to a high of only 73. But we also have unfavorable conditions on your morning commute. Lots of localized flooding, traffic jams, and problems with NJ Transit on the Morrison, Essex, Gladstone, and Raritan lines. So check your route before you head out. I'm Corny O'Connell. I'm going to get to music from Blur, something from Suki Waterhouse, and this is the latest from the Revivalists.

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0: on WFUV Blur and Park Life, title track to that album coming out of a new one from the Revivalists. On the way, we'll get to something from the Smiths, and there's a new one from Devin Gilfillian I can share with you. 11 minutes after 7 on this Monday morning, Corny here. 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

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It's the Smiths on WFUV. Coming up, an exclusive performance from our own studios. 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
1: 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And basically, you just sit across from an empty chair in a room by yourself and speak as if a person was sitting there. I did that and recorded myself. And yeah, it helped me kind of organize some of my thoughts and feelings.
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0: 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It's Rat Boys, Going Anywhere That You're Going. 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I'm Corny. Coming up, we'll get to something from Noah Kahan, his latest. We could go back a ways for Red Hot Chili Peppers. 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

0: on WFUV, Tori Amos and Tear in Your Hand. Is it a tear in your hand or is it a raindrop? Because it is a rainy Monday, and we're going to make the best of this rainy Monday with the WFUV question of the day, asking for your favorite rainy day songs. 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Maybe I can share your request with everyone later on this morning. And right now, at 11 minutes before 8 o'clock, we've got your news in 90 seconds with Robin Shannon.
1: The tri-state is dealing with drenching storms, flash flooding, and power outages. The National Weather Service has issued a flood watch and hazardous weather outlook. There's also a travel advisory in effect until Tuesday in New York City. Mayor Mamdani is warning New Yorkers to take this weather seriously. A cluster of Legionnaire's disease is growing in areas of Manhattan. City health officials confirmed 14 cases of the pneumonia-like airborne disease, but they have yet to identify the origin of the cluster on the Upper East Side. A new initiative is preserving the stories of everyday Americans. 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It's to honor America's 250th birthday. It connects strangers on Zoom and records their conversations to be preserved in the Library of Congress. That's according to StoryCorps founder David Isay.
2: So essentially what we're doing is kind of collecting the wisdom of humanity.
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0: And Maria Zardoya of the Marias has a new side project. It's called the Not For Radio.

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Sinead O'Connor. She was like 19 or 20 when she recorded that debut album and that track, Mandinka. At about 2 minutes after 8 on this rainy Monday morning, we're under flood watch, actually, expecting showers and thunderstorms through the day, especially north and east of the city. We've had some power outages in New Jersey and also problems with NJ Transit due to ongoing repairs following this weekend's storms. Gladstone Branch remains suspended, and you've also got a limited service on the Morrison-Essex lines of NJ Transit, plus lots of other issues with localized flood. And you might encounter a downed tree here and there. I'm Corny, member-supported WFUV, and this is the latest from Modest Mouse.

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0: on WFUV. It's Third Eye Blind, and how's it going to be? Coming up, we'll get to a good one from Cigarettes After Sex, and there's also a new one from Jesse Wells that I can share with you. 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So yeah, this Wednesday is sold out, but tickets are still available for Thursday the 9th at paulsimon.com. That's Paul Simon's Summer Tour 2026, Wednesday and Thursday of this week, July 8th and 9th at Forest Hill Stadium from the Bowery Presents in partnership with FUV.
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Your lips, my lips, apocalypse, cigarettes after sex on FUV. Coming up, something featuring Jenny Lewis, The Clash, and here's a new one from the very prolific Jesse Wells on FUV.

0: The Clash and Radio Clash, a.k.a. 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

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I think you're what's wrong with me. In other words, it's not me, it's you. There's Olivia Rodrigo teaming up with Robert Smith of The Cure with a new one on WFUV.

0: The Yardbirds and For Your Love on WFUV at 11 minutes before 9 o'clock on a rainy Monday. 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
1: The tri-state is dealing with drenching storms, flash flooding, and power outages. The National Weather Service has issued a flood watch and hazardous weather outlook. There's also a travel advisory in effect until Tuesday in New York City. Mayor Mamdani is warning New Yorkers to take this weather seriously. A cluster of Legionnaire's disease is growing in areas of Manhattan. City health officials confirmed 14 cases of the pneumonia-like airborne disease, but they have yet to identify the origin of the cluster on the Upper East Side. A new initiative is preserving the stories of everyday Americans. 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It's to honor America's 250th birthday. It connects strangers on Zoom and records their conversations to be preserved in the Library of Congress. That's according to StoryCorps founder David Isay.
2: So essentially what we're doing is kind of collecting the wisdom of humanity.
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Florence and the Machine. What kind of man? Well, I'm Corny. I'm the kind of man who's going to play your requests in a little bit. 3 minutes after nine on this rainy Monday morning. We're under a flood watch, expecting showers and thunderstorms through the day, especially north and east of the city. But, of course, cooler temperatures. We're at 68 and we'll only get to 73. But the stormy weather has caused some problems on the roadways with localized flooding, downed trees, and problems with NJ Transit. Morrison, Essex, operating on limited service. Gladstone suspended today. So check before you head out, wherever you're going. 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

0: It's the Killers. Smile Like You Mean It on WFUV. And Beck, Riding Lonesome before that. Next, we'll do the WFUV question of the day. 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
0: All right, it's 13 minutes after 9. I'm Corny O'Connell. It is time for the WFUV question of the day. And if rainy days and Mondays always get you down, would you rather have 95 degrees and 75% humidity? I don't think so. I'm appreciating the cooler temperatures despite the rain. And thanks for putting in your rainy day song requests.

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And it's much needed rain, too, as we've been in a bit of a drought situation here in the tri-state area. So thanks for coming through with these rainy day songs, starting off with a request from listeners Tony, Barney in the Bronx, and Greg from Beacon, all picking out this one from Stevie Ray Vaughan and Double Trouble. The sky.

0: Jackson Brown, you love the thunder, you love the rain. I do love sitting on a porch and watching a thunderstorm, and maybe you'll be able to do that later on this afternoon as we have this rainy Monday at hand. And by request, there's Jackson Brown in a rainy day set of songs on the question of the day. Before that, John Prine, once again, with Great Rain, I Can't Stand the Rain from Ann Peebles, and The Sky is Crying from Stevie Ray Vaughan and Double Trouble. Good to see some new players on the question of the day. There's Annie, Charlie B, Kevin from Stamford, Greg in Upper Montclair, Mike from the UP of Michigan, Sam from New Haven, Nancy D, Jonathan in Westport, Lori in Chester, Liz in Centerport, Nick in Nutley, Hank from Maplewood, Mike in San Diego, among others. I'm Corny. We do the question of the day every weekday morning at this time. We'll give you another topic same time tomorrow. 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

0: 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I'm Courtney O'Connell, and FUV and the Bowery Presents are welcoming the Strokes for the Reality Awaits Tour with Beach House, TV on the Radio, and Effers on Friday, October 2nd at Flushing Meadows Corona Park in Queens. 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

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Got you hearing stars. Your ex-lover is dead. That's not so bad. I mean, they're an ex for a reason. But you don't wish death upon them. But anyway, it's a great song off their album, Set Yourself on Fire. And the full line is, when there's nothing left to burn, you have to set yourself on fire. But I am not endorsing self-immolation. I am Elise Ellie here with The Lost Weekend. This is the new Phoebe Bridgers track, and we'll hear Lost Boys from it on member-supported WFUV.

0: I love Eddie Vedder asking, why? Why couldn't it be him? Pearl Jam's Black off the album 10 here on 90.7 FM. I am Elise Alley. Thank you so much for tuning in. We heard Phoebe Bridgers in there with Lost Boys. And of course, I can only think of the movie Lost Boys, which was such a great movie. And it made a big impact on my life. My favorite line is, you're eating maggots, Michael. If you know, you know. It's a great line. Coming up, we are going to get to something less gross. A very cool song from Feist off her album Metals. And I've got Michael Kiwanuka with a track off his Love and Hate album. Right now, I'd love to tell you that FUV is proud to partner with the Wellmont Theater in Montclair and welcome Switchfoot on Friday, October 2nd. 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
2: See you there!

That's Michael Kiwanuka with Cold Little Heart off his Love and Hate album. And Feist, how come you never go there? I am Elise Alley. We are going to go to Charlie XCX now, who is returning with a new record called Music, Fashion, Film later this month on the 24th. And actually, she's coming to New York. We'll be here in September playing the Barclays Center. Her first single from this new record is called SS26, Spring Summer 26, and I'll play it for you this summer 26.

0: keeping it PG, my friends. Peter Gabriel, that is, Digging in the Dirt, and the White Stripes, too, with I Want to Be the Boy to Warm Your Mother's Heart. Along with a new one from Charlie XCX, SS26, Spring Summer 26, This Summer 26. I am Elise Alley. Thank you so much for tuning in. Hope you had a great 4th of July. Caught some fireworks. In my neighborhood, hard not to, or at least hard not to hear them. I am going to be playing some MIA coming up on FUV. Perhaps I'll fly some paper planes your way. Stick around to find out. Right now, find out about this. 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

Offering up a little Mutiny After Midnight. That is the album from which that song Situation can be found, from Johnny Blue Skies and the Dark Clouds. We got some dark clouds outside, raining all day and tomorrow too. There's a travel advisory in effect for tomorrow morning, I believe. So if you don't have to go into work, then maybe, you know, work from home. It's a good work from home day. I am working at the station because I love to do it. MIA in there with Paper Planes. I am Elise Ali. Let's play a little peekaboo now with Susie and the Banshees on FUV.

0: 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Feels like we only go backwards off the Lonerism album. Coming up, we are going to get to music from Bodega. They are back with a great new album. I'm going to play you something from it. 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
0: 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I am Alisa Lee. I am in love with the band Bodega. They played the New York Slice Showcase recently, and they've got another great show coming up at Central Park Summer Stage. They are going to be playing with Rat Boys Spoon, and I'm actually DJing the opening set. And the show is taking place on Wednesday, July 8th. It's not going to rain on Wednesday, and it should be a great day to see a show at Central Park Summer Stage. So come on out and see the show. And I am going to play the new Bodega track, All Inside Aquarium, now on WFUV.

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one for all the sad dads out there and moms. Nashville fans are known as like being in the sad dads club. That song off the album Boxer and Start a War from it. I am Alisa Lee, going to middle of nowhere now, happily with Casey Musgraves.

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Charlie Sheen Reaches Out to the Feds. 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

Just a simple song from The Shins, and now we get to new music from the UK's Lola Young. From Down Here is the name of this one.

What a great new song from Lola Young from down here, here on FUV. Me, I'm Elisa Lee, and you know what? You wreck me.

0: Yo Latengo here on WFUV with Mr. Tough and Kathleen Edwards in there as well with a great in-state song. And she is going to be playing in-state with Patty Griffin at 92Y, the Kauffman Center. I am very excited for that show. It's going to be great. And it is happening July 27th. I'm Elisa Ellie. Thank you so much for tuning in. Coming up, we'll get a new one from Social Distortion. Right now, though, let's step into the newsroom and get a news update in 90 seconds on WFUV.
1: Heavy rain and thunderstorms continue to hit the tri-state area today. There's a flood watch in effect through tonight, and the National Weather Service has issued a hazardous weather outlook. There's also a travel advisory for New York City. Mayor Zoran Mamdani is urging New Yorkers to limit travel and stay inside.
2: We ask New Yorkers in this time to stay safe, stay prepared, and to keep an eye out for one another.
1: Mamdani also says New Yorkers should sign up for emergency alerts by texting Notify NYC to 692-692. There's a growing cluster of Legionnaires' disease in New York City. The city's health department has confirmed 18 cases in the Upper East Side. Health officials say anyone experiencing symptoms should contact a health provider immediately. Belgium is asking FIFA for an explanation. It's about the decision to let U.S. forward Folarin Balogun play tonight, even though he got a red card in the last game. President Donald Trump asked FIFA to review the penalty. He says it was unfair and horrible. The U.S. is set to play Belgium in Seattle at 8 p.m. tonight. It's Fleet Week. Tall ships from around the world are docked in the port of New York and New Jersey through Wednesday. The vessels are open for free public viewing. To get tickets, go to sailforth.org. 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I'm Sienna Reinders, and that's your news in 90 seconds on FUV.

There's a new one from Social Distortion called The Way Things Were here on WFUV off the new album Born to Kill. I am Elise Alley. Thank you so much for tuning in. Want to let you know that FUV and the Barry Presents welcome Jeff Tweedy solo with Case Oates to the Town Hall October 28th and the Music Hall of Williamsburg November 4th. Tickets and info at barrypresents.com. That's Jeff Tweedy solo at the Town Hall October 28th and Music Hall of Williamsburg November 4th from the Barry Presents with media support from FUV.

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A step up.

0: Bleachers on the radio with We Should Talk and Everything But the Girl, too, with Missing. I am Elise Alley. Thank you so much for tuning in. It is time now that we grab a New York Slice. Of course, New York Slice is our local music feature, and it's coming to you fresh.
1: It's coming to you fresh. New Yorkers do it best. You're biased till you try it, then you'll have to agree. The best slices in NYC.
0: Indeed, and thank you very much, Ren, with the main for that New York Slice jingle. Today's New York Slice is Merman, a Hudson Valley psychedelic rock band inspired by Atlantis, maritime folklore, and theatrical live performance. I saw them at the Mermaid Parade recently, and they really made a splash. In fact, that is the name of this new single from Merman, Splash, and I'll play it now.

0: 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And I just added that song to WFUV's running playlist of New York Slices on Spotify. 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

Jamiroquai here on WFUV with that canned heat along with the Style Council. I am Elisa Ali here with The Feeling. Oh yeah, it is new music from Steve Lacy, and I'm going to play it for you now on FUV.

0: Doing the 45 with Elvis Costello here on FUV, going back to his album When I Was Cruel, and tried on some Macy Gray along with Steve Lacy, Macy and Lacy, in that set as well. I am Elise Alley. Thank you so much for tuning in. We are going to feel the Lemonheads in just a little bit. Right now, come on, let's get to this message. 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

Such a great song from Sam Fender and Olivia Dean, Rain Me In. Me, I'm Elise Alley here on WFUV, Got Into Your Arms with the Lemonheads. And coming up, we will have a middle-of-the-road song. Stick around. First, though, it's Nirvana and Drain You on FUV.

0: 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Middle of the Road, the name of that song. And of course, Nirvana in there as well. Coming up, I've got a new one from Rhiannon Giddens. Stick around to hear it. Right now, hear this. 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
0: 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I'm Elise Ali here with new music from Rhiannon Giddens, who's coming to town in November to play Carnegie Hall. I'm here to play her new single, Carolina Rain.

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A beast of a song. In fact, it was called Animal, from the Swedish band Mike Snow, here on member-supported WFUV. I am Elise Ali, doing some gardening now with Lucy Dacus, planting tomatoes.

0: It's member supported WFUV. I am Elisa Lee. That was The Strokes with a song from The New Abnormal. The Adults Are Talking was the name of that song. And hopefully not many adults will be talking at their show while they're performing, because that's a rude thing to do. If you must speak during a concert, speak quietly. No yelling, please. They are playing at Flushing Meadows Corona Park in October. Pretty cool. I am Elisa Lee. On a Monday, still thinking about the Sundays, so I will play them in just a little bit. Right now, though, let me tell you that FUV welcomes Sylvanesso to Brooklyn Paramount on Wednesday, October 14th. 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That's Sylvanesso, October 14th at Brooklyn Paramount. 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

There's Iggy Pop talking about being the passenger, I think while David Bowie was driving. I am Alisa Ali. We heard The Sundays this Monday with a song called Summertime, This Summertime. And now I will use my hand to play this new song from Annabelle Dinda, The Hand, on WFUV.

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0: 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And you can check out Rat Boys at Summer Stage in Central Park on Wednesday. They're doing a free show with Bodega and Spoon. And I am going to be DJing the opening set and in between sets too. And it is a free show, as I mentioned, and Wednesday it is not going to rain, so you should definitely come and join us. Coming up, we are going to put on our Black Pumas. Stick around to hear a fire song from them right now. Hear this. 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That's Jeff Tweedy Solo at the Town Hall October 28th and Music Hall of Williamsburg November 4th from the Bowery Presents with media support from FUV.
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That's Kells, K-E-L-S, here on WFUV, a musician out of Pittsburgh, Pennsylvania. And that song, Gone, from her EP of the same name. Black Puma's in there as well. I am Elise Alley here on the radio with the freedom of choice to play Devo.

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0: It's member-supported WFUV. I am Elisa Lee. That was Vampire Weekend. And a question to all my English teachers out there. What are your thoughts on the Oxford comma? How do you feel about it? Let me know. I finally get my teachers back. I'm so excited. I know teachers can't listen to the show normally during the school year because they're working. But you're with me now, so thank you so much for tuning in. Moby in there with his extreme ways, and coming up we'll get to a new one from Arlo Parks. Stick around to hear it. Right now, hear this. 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
0: Hey, thanks so much for hanging with me, Elisa Lee, this wet and wild Monday afternoon. Got a couple more songs to play for you, and then I'm going to scamper off and hand it over to the great Delphine Blue, who's in for Dennis Elsis today. So catch her on the radio today at 2 in just a few mementos. Right now, though, I will play you one from Arlo Parks. Here's Beams on FUV.

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I'm Delphine Blue in for Dennis Elsis on this rainy Monday afternoon. 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

0: Easy to run into the shadows today, as there is no sunshine. Oh no, wait, maybe not. I think I got that wrong. Anyway, Fleetwood Mac, such a great song. The Chain off of Rumors and the Revivalists here on member-supported WFUV. Delphine Blue with you this rainy Monday. But the good news is it's not hot anymore. No, it's not hot. So a little rain isn't such a bad trade-off. 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

Yes, you recognize her voice from Big Thief. That was Adrienne Lenker from her 2020 solo album Songs here on WFUV. The track was called Anything. And right now is Vince Staples. And you know what he's singing about in this song called Cotton? The hypnotic power of music. We all feel it.

0: 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We heard Blondie ahead of that, and we wish a belated happy birthday. No, that's not the way you say it. We wish a happy birthday belatedly. There's your grammar for you. To Debbie Harry, our national treasure, who turned 81 last week. Happy birthday, Debbie Harry. But she gets to celebrate all month, probably all year. And from Long Beach, California, the great Vince Staples was ahead of that. Delphine Blue in for our good friend Dennis Elsis this afternoon, this rainy afternoon. FUV is proud to be a media partner with the BRICS. 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

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And before that, sounding very much like Modest Mouse. That was Modest Mouse from their brand new album, An Eraser and a Maze, with Picking Dragon's Pockets, which, if you like it, you can hear it live on the 8th of October, Pier 17. But you know what I mean when a band's been around for a little while? Sometimes they change their sound, and sometimes it's a good thing, and sometimes it's not, and sometimes it's just a happy thing when they have a new album and they sound just like you want them to. Right now, from Oxford, England, here on WFUV, it's Foals.

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1: It's WFUV New York. 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

0: PJ Harvey from the album Uh-Huh, Her, which has never been easy to say on the radio. The song's called Shame, and the big news is that Polly has a new standalone single. It's titled Voyager, dropped on the 24th of June. Now, if you recall, and I'll refresh your memory, at the beginning of the year, the FUV DJs, early on in January, all said what albums we were excited about that would be coming out in 2026. And it was kind of hard to choose PJ Harvey because she made a sort of nebulous announcement that she was working on a new album. That was very open-ended, but in fact, she has come through with a new song for us in 2026, and the rest remains to be seen. 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
0: Ahoy! Chips Ahoy! No. Okay, so Interpol has a new album, and they're also going to be playing, because, you know, when there's a new album, there's dates. They're going to be playing at the CBGB's Festival under the K Bridge on the 26th of September. Here's the new one from them called See Out Loud on FUV.

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He drew comparisons to Otis Redding at times, and he had a really hard life. But then he sort of became embraced by Daptone, the Daptone family of artists. He became one of them and found his rightful place in our ears. 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I'm Delphine Blue. I'm in for Dennis Elsis on this rainy Monday afternoon. I'm very happy to be here. Thank you so much for hanging out with me. Here is new music from Phoebe Bridgers.

0: LP here on FUV with Lost on You and Phoebe Bridgers with the new one, Lost Boys. 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

From the borough of Queens, a tribe called Quest, reminding you to check the rhyme here at WFUV. And ahead of that, we heard from Spoon. Can I sit next to you? Well, they're going to be playing at Central Park Summer Stage this coming Wednesday night, 2 days from today. And you want to get there early because Alisa Ali will be on the Wheels of Steel to start off the night. She's going to be doing a DJ set, so that's Wednesday night. Spoon at Central Park. You know, they did Holiday Cheer for FUV a few years ago. And here is another artist who also performed at Holiday Cheer for FUV. It was a different year, though. And here is a new one from Grace Potter. It's called Love Me Not. When

0: Nothing like a little bossa nova on a rainy Monday afternoon. When you're listening to member-supported WFUV, where you are, I'm Delphine Blue in for our good friend Dennis Elsis on this Monday afternoon. Thanks so much for tuning in. And, of course, we also heard from Dave Matthews and Grace Potter, who I mentioned performed for WFUV at Holiday Cheer for FUV. If you're hankering to see her again, you can catch her at Forest Hills Stadium this summer on the 27th of August. 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

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Do you have a favorite song so far for 2026? I'm just asking because that might be mine, the one we just heard from Johnny Blue Skies and The Dark Clouds. Situation from the album Mutiny After Midnight. And somehow, you know, that is Sturgill Simpson. He is recording as Johnny Blue Skies these days. And somehow I've never gotten to see him live. I was supposed to see him right as the pandemic started. And of course, it got canceled. But I'm counting the days till the 16th of October. That's when you, me, and everybody else can see him at Barclays. I sort of like melded those words together there, sort of. Anyway, I'm Delphine Blue, and for Dennis Elsis, and here's Sonic Youth.

0: the Decemberists making Halloween plans. Let's meet at the burial ground from the album As It Ever Was, So It Will Be Again. And if you listened very carefully, you might have heard James Mercer on that one with them. And Liz Phair was ahead of that here on Member Supported WFUV. 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
0: And before I play them, I'm going to hip you to the fact that they're playing at Brooklyn Paramount on the 14th of October. 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

Melinda was mine till the time that I found her, holding Jim and loving him. Then Sue came along, loved me strong, that's what I thought, me and Sue.

I've had it to hear, being where love's a small word, a part-time thing, a paper ring. I know it's been done, having one girl who loved me, right or wrong.

The great Johnny Cash here on Member Supported WFUV. Now, that song, Solitary Man, was on Johnny Cash's album, American Three, Solitary Man, but originally written and sang in 1966 by Neil Diamond. And on the version we just heard, who was that singing backup with him? None other than Tom Petty. You're listening to Member Supported WFUV. I'm Delphine Blue. Very happy to spend this rainy Monday afternoon with you. It's going to rain all day. There's going to be flooding. It's a big mess. And it's 30 degrees cooler than it was on Friday. Remember, 101 degrees, at least in Manhattan on Friday. So maybe a little rain is okay. Into every life, a little rain must fall. But there's also new music from Noah Kahan

0: Remember when Tracy Chapman and Luke Combs did that duet of that song on the Grammys a couple of years ago? What a moment. Everybody was so excited. It was like, oh my God, Tracy Chapman is back. And just as quickly, she receded into obscurity. Noah Kahan, on the other hand, is maintaining the spotlight, and he will be at Citi Field on July 18th and 19th. You are listening to Member Supported WFUV Monday afternoon. I'm Delphine Blue. I'm obviously not Dennis Elsis, and I'm here for him and happy to be here with you. 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

1994, Stone Roses, Love Spreads. 1994, a very good year for music, really good year for music. Though 2026 is not too shabby, as evidenced by this new one from Slow Pulp. And they're from Chicago by way of Madison, Wisconsin. They like the Midwest, apparently. The song is called Better Man, but no, it is not the Pearl Jam song. It's brand new and original from Slow Pulp on FUV.

0: Ecuadorian Swiss brothers Alejandro and Esteban Gutierrez, known as Hermanos Gutierrez, with Low Sun, unlike today where there's no sun. That's from their album Sonido Cosmico. You know, I went to see them at Brooklyn Steel a couple of years ago, which is a very large space, right? It was totally sold out. And it's just two guys on stage with guitars. No lyrics, completely instrumental. The entire audience was compelled. I mean, you could hear a pin drop. And then they did a marquee member show for WFUV, which was equally amazing, much smaller though. Anyway, see them if you have not. 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The Strokes for the Reality Awaits Tour with Beach House, TV on the Radio, and Effers on Friday, October 2nd at Flushing Meadows Corona Park in Queens. 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Oh my God, let me repeat that for you. The Strokes with Beach House, TV on the Radio, and Effers on Friday, October 2nd at Flushing Meadows Corona Park in Queens from The Bowery Presents with media support from FUV. That is going to be an amazing show. Coming up, Jack Johnson with dinner suggestions. 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

New BFFs forever. Olivia Rodrigo and Robert Smith. Not in a romantic way, but they have a fantastic friendship, mutual admiration society, you know, and are just musically compatible. So who knows where this is going to go? What's Wrong With Me from Olivia Rodrigo's You Seem Pretty Sad for a Girl So in Love. You're listening to Member Supported WFUV right about now. It's time for Talking Heads.

0: No Doubt and Spider Webs here on FUV. Dinosaur Jr. ahead of that. Feel the Pain. Yeah, dosing up on some mid-90s. Feels so good. All right, well, there's been a lot going on lately. I mean, Taylor Swift got married, a plane did a hard landing in the East River. So we should check in with the FUV news crew and find out what is going on today. This WFUV News in 90 Seconds segment is sponsored by Greenwich Hospital.
1: Heavy rain could cause flooding in New York City and the surrounding area tonight. That's according to the National Weather Service. They've issued a flood watch for the tri-state area and flash flood warnings for parts of Brooklyn and Long Island. Governor Kathy Hochul says drivers should stay aware of water on roads. There's a growing cluster of Legionnaire's disease in New York City. The city's health department has confirmed 18 cases in the Upper East Side. Health officials say anyone experiencing symptoms should contact a health provider immediately. Governor Hochul is adding $100 million in law enforcement technology across New York. Funding will go to new equipment, including drones, trauma kits, and 3D scanners. Hochul says the technology will help officers solve crime faster and improve public safety. You can now be part of a giant art project in Coney Island. Contemporary sculptures have been turned into playable ping pong tables on the beach. Free paddles and balls are available Fridays and over the weekend, and will run through September. On today's What's What podcast, I went to a Senegalese neighborhood in Harlem to see how they were celebrating the World Cup. Check it out this afternoon after 4 p.m. at WFUVnews.org. I'm Lainey Nguyen, and that's your news in 90 seconds on FUV.
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0: Well, if you were listening to WFUV over the 4th of July and on the 3rd of July, we did FUV 250 playing songs about all kinds of places throughout the land, and we did include this one from Brian Fallon.

Those, of course, are the Smiths. And you're listening to member-supported WFUV on not a very good hair day. But here is new music from Beck.

0: You too. And guess what? You two are going to drop a new song tomorrow. It's called Street of Dreams. There you go. You're listening to Member Supported WFUV. I'm Delphine Blue. I am in for Dennis Elsis, and I'm very happy to be here, and thank you for joining me. I'd like to let you know that FUV supports the third annual Stephen Page Summer Camp Songwriting Intensive. It runs Monday, July 13th through Friday, July 17th in the Catskills at Full Moon Resort in Big
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Jane's Addiction and Soccer Mommy ahead of that. Your dog, you saw what I did there, right, with the dog thing. I hope you appreciated that. 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

0: One might think it an odd collaboration, but it certainly works. Alison Krauss with Fish here on Member Supported WFUV. If I Could, the Police. Ahead of that, we heard Muna. 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
2: 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Be sure to follow the show to stay up to date on all the latest episodes, and of course, to find your next favorite artist. Don't forget to rate and review the show and let us know what you think.

The British electronic outfit known as Jungle. They're going to be playing at Barclays on September 19th. That's their new one. It's called Carry On. Great song. And Florence and the Machine, ahead of that, Dog Days Are Over, at least the preliminary ones that we experienced this weekend before today. But the Dog Days, they are coming, actually, in August. They come every year. In the meantime, here's Hozier. Do you think I

0: Slater Kinney, voicing a harsh criticism. You're no rock and roll fun. You gotta be rock and roll fun, like us here at WFUV. Glad you are here, and right now we're going to find out what's going on in the world. It's time for news in 90 seconds.
1: Heavy rain could cause flooding in New York City and the surrounding area tonight. That's according to the National Weather Service. They've issued a flood watch for the tri-state area and flash flood warnings for parts of Brooklyn and Long Island. Governor Kathy Hochul says drivers should stay aware of water on roads. There's a growing cluster of Legionnaires' disease in New York City. The city's health department has confirmed 18 cases in the Upper East Side. Health officials say anyone experiencing symptoms should contact a health provider immediately. Governor Hochul is adding $100 million in law enforcement technology across New York. Funding will go to new equipment, including drones, trauma kits, and 3D scanners. Hochul says the technology will help officers solve crime faster and improve public safety. You can now be part of a giant art project in Coney Island. Contemporary sculptures have been turned into playable ping pong tables on the beach. Free paddles and balls are available Fridays and over the weekend, and will run through September. On today's What's What podcast, I went to a Senegalese neighborhood in Harlem to see how they were celebrating the World Cup. Check it out this afternoon after 4 p.m. at WFUVnews.org. I'm Lainey Nguyen, and that's your news in 90 seconds on FUV.
0: Well, that does it for me. I'm Delphine Blue. I've been in for Dennis Elsis on this very rainy day. It's going to keep raining. Thanks so much for joining me. Emma P is going to take things from here, and I'm going to leave you with the new one from Death Cab for Cutie.

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Yeah.

Betty LaVette's Let Me Down Easy, which you hear sampled on that song from Odessa, The Last Goodbye, 90.7 WFUV. It's Emma P. It's Monday, July 6th. I hope you all had a wonderful holiday weekend. It was a hot, hot 4th of July that ended in not only fireworks, but a lightning storm. So lots lighting up the sky in the city that night. Hope you all stayed safe, cool, and dry as we now head into this first full week of July. It's feeling like summer, but not quite as hot as last week, thankfully. Speaking of hot, Texas is hot, and I've got hot new music from there, from Casey Musgraves, who's coming to town, by the way, next month, playing MSG on August 31st. Here's the title track from her recent record, Middle of Nowhere.

0: Travis asking, why does it always rain on me? 90.7 FM and WFUV.org. It's Emma P with the Black Keys and Stone Temple Pilots coming up. FUV supports 92NY and their Summer Folk Series July 27th through 31st. The Midsummer Music Fest includes an evening with Patty Griffin and Kathleen Edwards, Monday, July 27th. Thursday, July 30th, it's the Lone Bellow for a New York City album.
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Also, Weight of Love from the Black Keys. Emma P. spending some time with you this Monday evening. Thanks for being here. Got a new song for you now from the Canadian group Metric off their recent record, Romanticize the Dive. This is Time is a Bomb.

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That one landed on their new album Everyone for 10 Minutes that came out back in May. It's MFE on WFUV 90.7 FM. Happy, happy Monday. Not an oxymoron in my book. Glad you've tuned in. Also heard from Glenn Hansard and Marketa Irglova in that set. Love that song from the Once soundtrack, Falling Slowly. Now I've got some REM for you.

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0: to last year from Turnstile, that's Seeing Stars off their record Never Enough, which they are touring right now, and they'll be in Queens in September, Forest Hill Stadium, September 23rd, with Clips and Julie. 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
1: The Denial Twist from the White Stripes on 90.7 WFUV. Emma P., thanks for joining me as we head into our second hour together on the airwaves this Monday. I've got new music for you now from the Southeast London artist Lola Young, who is scheduled to perform at All Things Go Music Festival at Forest Hills Stadium on September 25th. 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

when our pride was low. 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

90.7 WFUV with Kendrick Lamar. All right. And Bjork before that. That was Big Time Sensuality. MFV hanging out on this Monday, July 6th. The Montana group Buffalo Traffic Jam's coming to town. They're playing Irving Plaza October 1st. At the end of this month, on July 31st, they'll release their new album, Pictures of You. Recently, they gave us the title track.

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1: I was kind of struggling with some feelings about a relationship in my life and also struggling to finish this song that I knew I wanted to write about it. And so, yeah, my therapist suggested the empty chair technique. And basically, you just sit across from an empty chair in a room by yourself and speak as if a person was sitting there. I did that and recorded myself. And yeah, it helped me kind of organize some of my thoughts and feelings.
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0: live in our very own Studio A up here in the Bronx at WFUV just a few months ago, back in March. It's Rat Boys with What's Right. 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It's Emma P. Maybe you're listening there, or you're tuned in to 90.7 FM. Thanks for being here. In the set just now, heard from Iron and Wine, Call It Dreaming, and Pictures of You, New Buffalo Traffic Jam. FUV supports the third annual Stephen Page Summer Camp Songwriting Intensive, Monday, July 13th through Friday, July 17th, in the Catskills at Full Moon Resort in Big Indian, New York. Guest artists include the Stephen Page Trio, Craig Northey, Wesley Stace's Cabinet of Wonders, Dave Foley, and more. The week will include workshops, jam sessions, performances, open mics, and the chance to spend time in nature. 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

0: 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Also heard from Pearl Jam. That song was Garden. 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
0: 90.7 members supported WFUV, a band that you might have discovered through Elisa Ali's New York Slice program, New York's own Infinity song, with a new track called Hurricane.